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3: We're under a heat warning. A clear sky tonight and windy, a low of 19. Tomorrow it'll be mainly sunny and windy, a high of 34 and the humidex 39. Showers for Sunday night continuing through Monday with a high of 25 and more rain for Tuesday with a high of 28. Current weather conditions and the 7-day forecast can be found anytime on the Lowen Body Shop weather page. 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
1: 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One-on-one with the goalie.
0: Oh, fine. Who's winning?
1: 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He scores!
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5: We're under a heat warning. A clear sky tonight and windy, a low of 19. Tomorrow it'll be mainly sunny and windy, a high of 34 and the Humidex 39. Showers for Sunday night continuing through Monday with a high of 25 and more rain for Tuesday with a high of 28. Current weather conditions and the 7-day forecast can be found anytime on the Lowen Body Shop weather page. That's on your Steinbach Online app. I'm Judy Peters.
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2: This is Mel Giesbrecht live from New Bothwell Cheese and Wine Festival, where we're getting a taste of not only great cheese and wine, but also of what makes this community and event so special. 17 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New Bothwell. The Cheese and Wine Festival is New Bothwell's top fundraiser.

bringing in the money that goes back into the community center. As you can probably hear behind me, there's a real sense of luxury, but also of neighborliness. People are filing in, and this string quartet is ready to serenade the crowd. Many of the people volunteering here have been here from the start, so I'm excited to connect with them throughout the night and excited to see what this evening has to offer. I'll be back with more. This is Melky's Brecht with Niverville Online.

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3: We're under a heat warning. A clear sky tonight and windy. A low of 19. Tomorrow it'll be mainly sunny and windy. A high of 34 and the Humidex 39. Showers for Sunday night continuing through Monday with a high of 25. And more rain for Tuesday with a high of 28. Current weather conditions and the 7-day forecast can be found anytime on the Low End Body Shop weather page. That's on your Steinbeck Online app. I'm Judy Peters.
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1: This is Mel Giesbrecht live from Bothwell Cheese and Wine. I'm here with Milt Oldford, who is part owner of Neumstein, which is a beer company, a local beer company. So tell me the story behind the name of your company and kind of the logos that you've got going on. It's all quite Mennonite.
2: Yes, so Blumstein is a German word, means flower stone. So it was a school district. Manitoba had all these small school districts. My dad went to school in Blumstein. So our logo is a skull of a dairy cow. I was a dairy farmer my whole life. 4 years ago, I got out. So now we have a flower growing on the stone of the skull, bringing to life Blumstein Brewing Company. And that flower and some of the flowers on our cans were very common flowers that the Mennonites would stencil or paint onto their floor because they couldn't afford flooring. So with me and Mark both being Mennonites, we want to take our Mennonite heritage, put it into our brand, and have a lot of satire with it.
1: Mm-hmm. And as a Mennonite brand, what is it about this event that kind of attracts you to be one of the vendors here?
2: Well, the way you guys say it, we're from Yonseed, right? And we really want to get our name and our brand known here on Ditseed.
1: Yeah.
2: For us, it's Yonseed. And so this is a fantastic event for people to get to know who we are. Being in a Mennonite community, they can relate to a lot of the names, the stories, and those kind of things. So it's a lot of fun, and yeah, we are excited to be here. This is a lot of fun here. There's some great booths here, some awesome cheese. Being a dairy farmer, I was always really excited about Bothwell cheese, because especially the squeaky cheese, that was the good stuff.
1: I agree, and I'm excited to be here as well. I'll be back with more. This is Mel Giesbrecht from Niverville Online.
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0: Around here, mornings aren't just about music. Sometimes they're a little bit furry, a little bit feathery, and often make you say, aww. It's Pet of the Day, turning your morning stroll on the Mix 96 Facebook page into a smile and a chance to win a prize pack from LR Horse and Pet. 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
1: We're under a heat warning. A clear sky tonight and windy, a low of 19. Tomorrow it'll be mainly sunny and windy, a high of 34 and the humidex 39. Showers for Sunday night continuing through Monday with a high of 25 and more rain for Tuesday with a high of 28. Current weather conditions and the 7-day forecast can be found anytime on the Lowen Body Shop weather page. That's on your Steinbeck Online app. I'm Judy Peters.
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1: This is Mel Giesbrecht live from Bothwell Cheese and Wine Festival. I'm here with Kyle Vogt, who is one of the organizers. So tell me, how do you feel the event is going today?
2: So far tonight, it's going really good. Despite the heat, it's nice and cool in here. We've got a bit of breeze going through. So we were concerned about that, but in general, it's going really good. It seems like everybody's enjoying themselves, and the photo booth and the grilled cheese seems to be going over really good.
1: Right. I was going to ask, what do you think seems like the most popular vendor here? Or do you have a favorite?
2: The grilled cheese, obviously, right? No, but in general, the grilled cheese goes over good every year. People mingle and stuff like that, and then they snack on the grilled cheese sandwiches.
1: Right. That's
2: probably one of the more popular ones that we've added to the event.
1: Yes, a great idea to help keep these people well fed. I also see that you have some local vendors here. Is there an effort to get more local vendors to this event this year?
2: Yes, there was there's a Kleefeld wine distributor, and we really wanted them to come here this year, knowing that this might be our last year. We wanted them to show up, and they were more than glad to come out and help us out, so that worked out good.
1: That's wonderful to keep things local and give people a lot of variety. People are loving the grilled cheese for sure. This is Mel Giesbrecht. I've been live from Bothwell Cheese and Wine Festival. Have a good night.
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4: We're under a heat warning. A clear sky tonight and windy, a low of 19. Tomorrow it'll be mainly sunny and windy, a high of 34 and the humidex 39. Showers for Sunday night continuing through Monday with a high of 25 and more rain for Tuesday with a high of 28. Current weather conditions and the 7-day forecast can be found anytime on the Lowen Body Shop weather page. 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
6: We're under a heat warning. A clear sky tonight and windy, a low of 19. Tomorrow it'll be mainly sunny and windy, a high of 34 and the humidex 39. Showers for Sunday night continuing through Monday with a high of 25 and more rain for Tuesday with a high of 28. Current weather conditions and the 7-day forecast can be found anytime on the Lowen Body Shop weather page. That's on your Steinbeck Online app. I'm Judy Peters.
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2: We're under a heat warning. A clear sky tonight and windy, a low of 19. Tomorrow it'll be mainly sunny and windy, a high of 34 and the Humidex 39. Showers for Sunday night continuing through Monday with a high of 25 and more rain for Tuesday with a high of 28. Current weather conditions and the 7-day forecast can be found anytime on the Lowen Body Shop weather page. That's on your Steinbeck Online app. I'm Judy Peters.
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7: We're under a heat warning. A clear sky tonight and windy, a low of 19. Tomorrow it'll be mainly sunny and windy, a high of 34 and the humidex 39. Showers for Sunday night continuing through Monday with a high of 25 and more rain for Tuesday with a high of 28. Current weather conditions and the 7-day forecast can be found anytime on the Lowen Body Shop weather page. That's on your Steinbach Online app. I'm Judy Peters.
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0: 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And then some days, it's prepackaged child-friendly charcuteries from the back of the pantry.
1: Huh?
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2: We're under a heat warning. A clear sky tonight and windy, a low of 19. Tomorrow it'll be mainly sunny and windy, a high of 34 and the Humidex 39. Showers for Sunday night continuing through Monday with a high of 25 and more rain for Tuesday with a high of 28. Current weather conditions and the 7-day forecast can be found anytime on the Lowen Body Shop weather page. 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
3: We're under a heat warning. A clear sky tonight and windy, a low of 19. Tomorrow it'll be mainly sunny and windy, a high of 34 and the Humidex 39. Showers for Sunday night continuing through Monday with a high of 25 and more rain for Tuesday with a high of 28. Current weather conditions and the 7-day forecast can be found anytime on the Low & Body Shop weather page. That's on your Steinbeck Online app. I'm Judy Peters.
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1: 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Something kinda like we used to do. 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
1: He's on a breakaway. One-on-one with the goalie.
0: Fine. Who's winning?
1: He shoots. He scores!
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4: Heat warning continues. Clear, windy, and 19 degrees. Later today, it'll be mainly sunny with a gusting wind. A high of 34 and the humidex 39. For Monday, showers and 25 degrees. And then on Tuesday, more rain with a high of 28. Current weather conditions and the 7-day forecast can be found anytime on the Lowen Body Shop weather page on your Steinbach Online app. I'm Judy Peters.
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1: Heat warning continues. Clear, windy, and 19 degrees. Later today, it'll be mainly sunny with a gusting wind. A high of 34 and the humidex 39. For Monday, showers and 25 degrees. And then on Tuesday, more rain with a high of 28. Current weather conditions and the 7-day forecast can be found anytime on the Lowen Body Shop weather page on your Steinbeck Online app. I'm Judy Peters.
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1: Heat warning continues. Clear, windy, and 19 degrees. Later today, it'll be mainly sunny with a gusting wind. A high of 34 and the humidex 39. For Monday, showers and 25 degrees. And then on Tuesday, more rain with a high of 28. Current weather conditions and the 7-day forecast can be found anytime on the Low End Body Shop weather page on your Steinbach Online app. I'm Judy Peters.
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0: Okay, I've got mini donuts in one hand, lemonade in the other. This might be the perfect day.
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2: Heat warning continues. Clear, windy, and 19 degrees. Later today, it'll be mainly sunny with a gusting wind. A high of 34 and the humidex 39. For Monday, showers and 25 degrees. And then on Tuesday, more rain with a high of 28. Current weather conditions and the 7-day forecast can be found anytime on the Lowen Body Shop weather page on your Steinbeck Online app. I'm Judy Peters.
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0: Okay, wait. Who's winning?
1: He shoots. He scores!
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4: Heat warning continues. Clear, windy, and 19 degrees. Later today, it'll be mainly sunny with a gusting wind. High of 34 and the humidex 39. For Monday, showers and 25 degrees. And then on Tuesday, more rain with a high of 28. Current weather conditions and the 7-day forecast can be found anytime on the Lowen Body Shop weather page on your Steinbeck Online app. I'm Judy Peters.
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3: Heat warning continues. Clear, windy, and 19 degrees. Later today, it'll be mainly sunny with a gusting wind. A high of 34 and the humidex 39. For Monday, showers and 25 degrees. And then on Tuesday, more rain with a high of 28. Current weather conditions and the 7-day forecast can be found anytime on the Low End Body Shop weather page on your Steinbeck Online app. I'm Judy Peters.
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0: You've got opinions, and we want to hear them. 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
1: Heat warning continues. Clear, windy, and 19 degrees. Later today, it'll be mainly sunny with a gusting wind. A high of 34 and the humidex 39. For Monday, showers and 25 degrees. And then on Tuesday, more rain with a high of 28. Current weather conditions and the 7-day forecast can be found anytime on the Lowen Body Shop weather page on your Steinbeck Online app. I'm Judy Peters.
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1: Heat warning continues. Clear, windy, and 19 degrees. Later today, it'll be mainly sunny with a gusting wind. High of 34 and the humidex 39. For Monday, showers and 25 degrees. And then on Tuesday, more rain with a high of 28. Current weather conditions and the 7-day forecast can be found anytime on the Low End Body Shop weather page on your Steinbeck Online app. I'm Judy Peters.
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2: Heat warning continues. Clear, windy, and 19 degrees. Later today, it'll be mainly sunny with a gusting wind. A high of 34 and the humidex 39. For Monday, showers and 25 degrees. And then on Tuesday, more rain with a high of 28. Current weather conditions and the 7-day forecast can be found anytime on the Low End Body Shop weather page on your Steinbeck Online app. I'm Judy Peters.
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4: Heat warning continues. Clear, windy, and 19 degrees. Later today, it'll be mainly sunny with a gusting wind. High of 34 and the humidex 39. For Monday, showers and 25 degrees. And then on Tuesday, more rain with a high of 28. Current weather conditions and the 7-day forecast can be found anytime on the Low End Body Shop weather page on your Steinbeck Online app. I'm Judy Peters.
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0: 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I'm Justin Bieber.
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2: Heat warning continues. Clear, windy, and 19 degrees. Later today, it'll be mainly sunny with a gusting wind. A high of 34 and the humidex 39. For Monday, showers and 25 degrees. And then on Tuesday, more rain with a high of 28. Current weather conditions and the 7-day forecast can be found anytime on the Low End Body Shop weather page on your Steinbeck Online app. I'm Judy Peters.
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2: 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He scores!
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5: Heat warning continues. Clear, windy, and 19 degrees. Later today, it'll be mainly sunny with a gusting wind. A high of 34 and the humidex 39. For Monday, showers and 25 degrees. And then on Tuesday, more rain with a high of 28. Current weather conditions and the 7-day forecast can be found anytime on the Low End Body Shop weather page on your Steinbach Online app. I'm Judy Peters.
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4: We're under a heat warning. Mainly cloudy and windy today. A high of 34 degrees with a humidex 39. Today's UV index is 8, or very high. Partly cloudy tonight and windy. A low of 19. Tomorrow, risk of a thunderstorm with a high of 27 degrees and the humidex 30. On Tuesday, showers, 29 degrees, and then for Wednesday, more rain with a high of 21. Current weather conditions and the 7-day forecast can be found anytime on the Lowen Body Shop weather page. 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
6: We're under a heat warning. Mainly cloudy and windy today. A high of 34 degrees with a humidex 39. Today's UV index is 8 or very high. Partly cloudy tonight and windy. A low of 19. Tomorrow, risk of a thunderstorm with a high of 27 degrees and the humidex 30. On Tuesday, showers 29 degrees. And then for Wednesday, more rain with a high of 21. Current weather conditions and the 7-day forecast can be found anytime on the Lowen Body Shop weather page. That's on your Steinbeck Online app. I'm Judy Peters.
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2: I'm Judy Peters. We're expecting some rain this week. I'll take a look at your forecast after the news. The MLA for Dawson Trail says, as an independent representative, he is becoming more aware of how the party system does not work for Manitobans. With more, here's reporter Shannon Duick.
3: Bob Legacy says the marathon sitting that happened at the end of the spring sitting is case in point.
4: You go in there and you know you're not going to win those votes anyway. So you decide you're going to ring the bells for an hour in order to what? Have some sort of political win that you think in your mind as a party, but in reality, all you've done is delayed and cost the taxpayers dollars because you've kept staff there for 30 hours.
3: Legacy says as an independent, he feels he is able to accomplish more because he is no longer seen as the enemy in the legislature. This spring, he opted to vote in favor of the NDP budget, noting it was something he felt inclined to do because it includes a school for St. Anne. I'm Shannon Duick.
2: Less than a year after launching, Cowboys Mud Racing has grown into a nationwide movement and is now introducing a women's chapter in Manitoba. Chief Executive Officer Ryan Ward says the idea for Cowgirls Mud Racing was driven by both his wife Alyssa's personal journey with mental health challenges and the growing number of women reaching out to the organization for support.
5: A lot of women are coming to Cowboys and I'm dealing with this and I'm dealing with that, and we're not equipped for that. We're equipped for men, right? So she goes, I think we need to ride for women's mental health, domestic violence survivors, and sexual abuse survivors. And so out of that, Cowgirls was started.
2: Ward says the group provides a space where members can be themselves without judgment and hopes women will be able to find a sense of belonging and support. The LaBroquerie Fire Department is welcoming a new chief. Here's reporter Darcy Wilkinson to tell us more.
6: After 34 years with the department, Riel Gagnon is stepping into the leadership role and says he's excited for the opportunity. Gagnon says he hopes to build on the legacy of former chiefs J.C. Normando and Alan Nadeau as he takes the department forward.
7: They took their time to observe what's happening in that the scene and go as planned after that. So for sure that and their leadership, you know, they were both two great leaders and yeah, some big shoes to fill. So hopefully I'll do my best to fill them up and leave another legacy behind.
6: Gagnon says the department has a strong team atmosphere, adding that he looks forward to continuing to work alongside a crew he considers family. I'm Darcy Wilkinson.
2: You deserve to know what's happening in your community. 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And here's Dave Anthony with a look at sports.
8: In the NHL Finals, what looked like it was going to be a laugher through 40 minutes turned into a nail-biter, edge-of-your-seat double overtime thriller as the Golden Knights held a 4-0 lead, but the Hurricanes stormed back to tie it at 4, but the Golden Knights prevailed, winning game number 3, 5-4 in double overtime. The Golden Knights now lead the best-of-7 final 2-1. In American Association of Professional Baseball action, the Winnipeg Gold Eyes held a lead, but watched as Sioux City stormed all the way back to win 7-4. And in Major League Baseball, the Toronto Blue Jays got a big performance by Ernie Clement, both offensively and defensively, as the Earned Dog helped lead the Toronto Blue Jays over the Baltimore Orioles 6-4. 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
2: We're under a heat warning. Mainly cloudy and windy today, a high of 34 degrees with a humidex 39. Today's UV index is 8, or very high. Partly cloudy tonight and windy, a low of 19. Tomorrow, risk of a thunderstorm with a high of 27 degrees and the humidex 30. On Tuesday, showers, 29 degrees, and then for Wednesday, more rain with a high of 21. Current weather conditions and the 7-day forecast can be found anytime on the Lowen Body Shop weather page. 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
8: We're under a heat warning. Mainly cloudy and windy today, a high of 34 degrees with a humidex 39. Today's UV index is 8 or very high. Partly cloudy tonight and windy, a low of 19. Tomorrow, risk of a thunderstorm with a high of 27 degrees and the humidex 30. On Tuesday, showers, 29 degrees, and then for Wednesday, more rain with a high of 21. Current weather conditions and the 7-day forecast can be found anytime on the Lowen Body Shop weather page. 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
4: We're under a heat warning. Mainly cloudy and windy today, a high of 34 degrees with a humidex 39. Today's UV index is 8 or very high. Partly cloudy tonight and windy, a low of 19. Tomorrow, risk of a thunderstorm with a high of 27 degrees and the humidex 30. On Tuesday, showers, 29 degrees, and then for Wednesday, more rain with a high of 21. Current weather conditions and the 7-day forecast can be found anytime on the Lowen Body Shop weather page. That's on your Steinbach Online app. I'm Judy Peters.
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2: Steinbeck Online weather.
13: We're under a heat warning. Mainly cloudy and windy today. A high of 34 degrees with a humidex 39. Today's UV index is 8, or very high. Partly cloudy tonight and windy. A low of 19. Tomorrow, risk of a thunderstorm with a high of 27 degrees and the humidex 30. On Tuesday, showers, 29 degrees, and then for Wednesday, more rain with a high of 21. Current weather conditions and the 7-day forecast can be found anytime on the Lowen Body Shop weather page. 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
0: Hey everyone, it's Lucas Graham taking over the countdown all weekend long. I'm seeing a lot of your calls coming in, but if you can't get through, you can also send in your question on Instagram. Just head to our account at American Top 40, and we have a question box posted on our story. So tell me what you want to know, and I'll consider answering it after we play this one.
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0: too. That's Lady Gaga and Bruno Mars with Die With A Smile at number 31.
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0: Hey, it's Lucas Graham here. I'm taking over the show while Seacrest is out. We're getting closer and closer to the number one song, but I made sure to save room for more questions from you guys, so keep those coming. I'll be back in a sec.
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14: We're under a heat warning. Mainly cloudy and windy today. A high of 34 degrees with a humidex 39. Today's UV index is 8, or very high. Partly cloudy tonight and windy. A low of 19. Tomorrow, risk of a thunderstorm with a high of 27 degrees and the humidex 30. On Tuesday, showers, 29 degrees. And then for Wednesday, more rain with a high of 21. Current weather conditions and the 7-day forecast can be found anytime on the Low End Body Shop weather page. That's on your Steinbeck Online app. I'm Judy Peters.
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1: That was 7 years by me, Lucas Graham. And I'm here as your guest host all weekend long. Thank you, Yona, Atlanta, Georgia, for requesting that one. I wrote that song about my life. The first half about the life I'd lived. The second half was the life I was dreaming of living. So I wrote this song before I toured the world, before I had kids, before I got married. And the more life goes by, I think of it as a little prophecy I made for myself, because I ended up doing all those things. Sitting here with a wedding ring on, missing my kids, and then traveling around the world. Yeah, such a meaningful song to me. Like, it changed my life, literally.
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1: Hey, what's up? 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Okay, things are going pretty well so far, and I'm feeling confident about taking you all the way to number one. Just promise to leave me a good review when we're done. 5 stars, please, because maybe I'd like to become an actual radio host one day. I'm getting the hang of this now. Just to prove I have a handle on things, here's another hit.
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5: We're under a heat warning. Mainly cloudy and windy today. A high of 34 degrees with a humidex 39. Today's UV index is 8 or very high. Partly cloudy tonight and windy, a low of 19. Tomorrow, risk of a thunderstorm with a high of 27 degrees and the humidex 30. On Tuesday, showers, 29 degrees. And then for Wednesday, more rain with a high of 21. Current weather conditions and the 7-day forecast can be found anytime on the Lowen Body Shop weather page. That's on your Steinbeck Online app. I'm Judy Peters.
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6: Seacrest is out, but you don't want to miss our special guest host taking over the countdown. 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
16: We're under a heat warning. Mainly cloudy and windy today, a high of 34 degrees with a humidex 39. Today's UV index is 8, or very high. Partly cloudy tonight and windy, a low of 19. Tomorrow, risk of a thunderstorm with a high of 27 degrees and the humidex 30. On Tuesday, showers, 29 degrees, and then for Wednesday, more rain with a high of 21. Current weather conditions and the 7-day forecast can be found anytime on the Lowen Body Shop weather page. That's on your Steinbeck Online app. I'm Judy Peters.
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0: That was You're Not There by a band I'm very familiar with. It's me, Lucas Graham. I'm Lucas, your guest host this weekend. Thank you, Alex, in San Luis Obispo, California, for requesting that song. It's a deeply personal song to me because I wrote it about my late father. I have the original lyrics. I have all the original lyrics to all of my songs in the same type of notebook at home. And on the pages of You're Not There, I can see the blotches where my tears dropped onto my pencil. Like, my dad entered several of my songs, like Mama said, in 7 years, but the way You're Not There was just about the feeling of him not being there. And I thought that song would be easier to hear 10 years later, easier to sing 10 years later. And I'm being proven wrong because now I have 3 daughters and the 2 of them are so old now they're asking me questions about my dad. When I sing You're Not There, I'm being reminded that he didn't get to be a grandfather. And they'll talk to me and ask me, why didn't we ever meet your dad? And it just sucks.
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1: 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CILT is a proud part of Golden West. 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
0: Hey, everybody. It's Lucas Graham playing the role of Ryan Seacrest this weekend. So this next song by Ray gets stuck in my head every time I hear it because it's such a good melody. You guys probably experienced the same thing. Anyway, here's the latest earworm from Ray, Where Is My Husband, at number 20.

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14: We're under a heat warning. Mainly cloudy and windy today. A high of 34 degrees with a humidex 39. Today's UV index is 8 or very high. Partly cloudy tonight and windy. A low of 19. Tomorrow, risk of a thunderstorm with a high of 27 degrees and the humidex 30. On Tuesday, showers, 29 degrees. And then for Wednesday, more rain with a high of 21. Current weather conditions and the 7-day forecast can be found anytime on the Lowen Body Shop weather page. That's on your Steinbach Online app. I'm Judy Peters.
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0: And this is Lucas Graham sitting in the host seat for Ryan. So back in April, I had so much fun hopping on stage with Alex Warren to perform 7 years at his tour stop in Copenhagen. I'm not even sure how the collaboration came together, but I remember meeting him backstage, him telling me how he was 15 when 7 years came out and the impact that song had on him and him trying to learn it on the piano. We talked about dead dads and bonded over that. You know, trauma bonding is a thing. And we just had a really, really nice evening together. I even got to push the confetti button at his live show, which was really, really fun. Anyway, here's Fever Dream at number 17.

0: That's Drop Dead by Olivia Rodrigo at number 14.
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10: We're under a heat warning. Mainly cloudy and windy today, a high of 34 degrees with a humidex 39. Today's UV index is 8 or very high. Partly cloudy tonight and windy, a low of 19. Tomorrow, risk of a thunderstorm with a high of 27 degrees and the humidex 30. On Tuesday, showers, 29 degrees. And then for Wednesday, more rain with a high of 21. Current weather conditions and the 7-day forecast can be found anytime on the Lowen Body Shop weather page. 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

0: That was Love Someone by me, Lucas Graham, filling in for Ryan Seacrest this weekend. I'm sending love to Akela in Tuscaloosa, Alabama. Thank you for requesting that song. I remember when we had to shoot the music video for Love Someone right here in sunny California, and I needed a baby for the video, and my baby wasn't a baby anymore. And my A&R, Kate Craig though, Kate Labrell now, she had a little baby. And I borrowed Little River. And it's always fun ever since when I hang out with Kate and Dave and their wonderful daughter to remember her play acting being my daughter. And we were really, really lucky. Either I was just a really good dad, but she almost didn't cry. Of course, the parents were there. Nothing happened. It was just fun.
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0: Hey guys, it's still me, Lucas Graham, your guest DJ this weekend. And I'm really excited because I have a new album coming in August. It's called Good Times. And this album is a kind of a full circle moment for me. It feels like coming home and I'm connecting with my father's Irish heritage, but also reconnecting with a lot of friends who, with their bands, toured Europe and Scandinavia. I convinced Stefan that I was writing it with and the producers to fly to Nashville and to New York and to invite some of my old friends, some of them I hadn't seen in years. And they came by, recorded their instruments and their vocals on this album to really make it a full circle moment. Anyway, I can't hear for you all to hear Good Times when it releases on August 14th. We'll play you one of the songs a little bit later, but now here's number 10. It's Back to Friends by Songbird.

0: homesick, a little homesick, a little homesick for somebody.
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9: We're under a heat warning. Mainly cloudy and windy today. A high of 34 degrees with a humidex 39. Today's UV index is 8, or very high. Partly cloudy tonight and windy. A low of 19. Tomorrow, risk of a thunderstorm with a high of 27 degrees and the humidex 30. On Tuesday, showers, 29 degrees. And then for Wednesday, more rain with a high of 21. Current weather conditions and the 7-day forecast can be found anytime on the Lowen Body Shop weather page. That's on your Steinbeck Online app. I'm Judy Peters.
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1: You heard the guy. It's Lucas Graham holding things down while Ryan is out. And I want to make sure we answer every single one of your questions, so let's do another one right here.
10: Hey, Lucas. It's Jason from Tulsa, Oklahoma. Last night I went to a nightclub in Vegas and I heard 7 Years playing. Then this morning at a grocery store I heard it again. It's still everywhere. I was wondering, where's the most unexpected place you've heard your own music playing? Thanks so much.
1: The most unexpected place I've ever heard my song playing. I have to say, I was at a pool party in Vegas, and like this awful techno remix of 7 Years came on. And it was like, it was super great, because I'm like, okay, if they're playing it here, you know, they'll... But it was so bad that it also hurt my heart a little bit. Yeah. So thank you for your question, Jason.
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0: Hey, what's up? It's Lucas Graham sitting behind Ryan's golden mic and counting down the 40 biggest songs of the week. If you have any questions for me, just pick up the phone and give me a call. The number here is 1-877-AT-40-FAN, and you can ask me anything on your mind. While you get those calls in, I am going to play you another hit.

0: It's my guy, Alex Warren, with Ordinary at number 3. It's finally here, guys. We've made it to the 2 hottest songs in the country. It's Lucas Graham. And we'll also get to 1 last question from you guys coming up.
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9: We're under a heat warning. Mainly cloudy and windy today. A high of 34 degrees with a humidex 39. Today's UV index is 8, or very high. Partly cloudy tonight and windy. A low of 19. Tomorrow, risk of a thunderstorm with a high of 27 degrees and the humidex 30. On Tuesday, showers, 29 degrees, and then for Wednesday, more rain with a high of 21. Current weather conditions and the 7-day forecast can be found anytime on the Lowen Body Shop weather page. 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

0: was Mama Said by me, Lucas Graham, your guest DJ this weekend. Thank you, Sarah, from Farmington, New Mexico, for requesting that song. That song was really, really fun to write and record. I remember writing the chorus in a car in a blizzard driving through Denmark on my way home. In the second verse, I talk about getting a deal in Hollywood. And here we are doing the Seacrest Show in Los Angeles. I love it.
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0: Well, you guys, we made it. It's Lucas Graham, and we're all the way down to the two biggest songs. But let me sneak in one more question from you.
13: Yo, Lucas. This is Benjamin from Denver, Colorado. So, you know, some artists and musicians write to escape themselves. They write to put words to things that there may not be words really apparent for. But your music really feels like it's trying to document yourself in real time, almost like a diary. Do you ever listen back to older songs and feel like you're hearing versions of yourself that no longer exist? Is there a song that comes to mind that describes you as a version that no longer exists? Thanks so much. Love your stuff.
0: Wow, Benjamin, that is a pretty deep diving question. It is very much exactly that feeling I get listening to several songs. I still find a lot of joy performing a song like Strip No More, but at the same time, I'm closer to 40 than I am to 30, and I do see a future where I wouldn't want to sing that song anymore. And it is weird having these autobiographical songs there. I mean, the internet never forgets. Everything is there to find, to hear, and especially looking at the music videos and seeing this younger person. In a lot of ways, it's still me, but it's also very not me. So thank you for that question, Benjamin. Now, this is almost the moment we've been waiting for. This is number 2. It's I Just Might by Bruno Mars.

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2: I'm Judy Peters. We're expecting some rain this week. I'll take a look at your forecast after the news. The MLA for Dawson Trail says, as an independent representative, he is becoming more aware of how the party system does not work for Manitobans. With more, here's reporter Shannon Duick.
3: Bob Legacy says the marathon sitting that happened at the end of the spring sitting is case in point.
4: You go in there and you know you're not going to win those votes anyway. So you decide you're going to ring the bells for an hour in order to what? Have some sort of political win that you think in your mind as a party. But in reality, all you've done is delayed and cost the taxpayers dollars because you've kept staff there for 30 hours.
3: Legacy says as an independent, he feels he is able to accomplish more because he is no longer seen as the enemy in the legislature. This spring, he opted to vote in favor of the NDP budget, noting it was something he felt inclined to do because it includes a school for St. Anne. I'm Shannon Duick.
2: Less than a year after launching, Cowboys Mud Racing has grown into a nationwide movement and is now introducing a women's chapter in Manitoba. Chief Executive Officer Ryan Ward says the idea for Cowgirls Mud Racing was driven by both his wife Alyssa's personal journey with mental health challenges and the growing number of women reaching out to the organization for support.
5: A lot of women are coming to Cowboys and I'm dealing with this and I'm dealing with that, and we're not equipped for that. We're equipped for men, right? So she goes, I think we need to ride for women's mental health, domestic violence survivors, and sexual abuse survivors. And so out of that, Cowgirls was started.
2: Ward says the group provides a space where members can be themselves without judgment and hopes women will be able to find a sense of belonging and support. The LaBroquerie Fire Department is welcoming a new chief. Here's reporter Darcy Wilkinson to tell us more.
6: After 34 years with the department, Riel Gagnon is stepping into the leadership role and says he's excited for the opportunity. Gagnon says he hopes to build on the legacy of former chiefs J.C. Normando and Alan Nadeau as he takes the department forward.
7: They took their time to observe what's happening in that the scene and go as planned after that. So for sure that and their leadership, you know, they were both two great leaders and yeah, some big shoes to fill. So hopefully I'll do my best to fill them up and leave another legacy behind.
6: Gagnon says the department has a strong team atmosphere, adding that he looks forward to continuing to work alongside a crew he considers family. I'm Darcy Wilkinson.
2: You deserve to know what's happening in your community. 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And here's Dave Anthony with a look at sports.
8: In the NHL Finals, what looked like it was going to be a laugher through 40 minutes turned into a nail-biter, edge-of-your-seat double overtime thriller as the Golden Knights held a 4-0 lead, but the Hurricanes stormed back to tie it at 4, but the Golden Knights prevailed, winning game number 3, 5-4 in double overtime. The Golden Knights now lead the best-of-7 final 2-1. In American Association of Professional Baseball action, the Winnipeg Gold Eyes held a lead, but watched as Sioux City stormed all the way back to win 7-4. And in Major League Baseball, the Toronto Blue Jays got a big performance by Ernie Clement, both offensively and defensively, as the Earned Dog helped lead the Toronto Blue Jays over the Baltimore Orioles 6-4. 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
2: We're under a heat warning. Mainly cloudy and windy today, a high of 34 degrees with a humidex 39. Today's UV index is 8, or very high. Partly cloudy tonight and windy, a low of 19. Tomorrow, risk of a thunderstorm with a high of 27 degrees and the humidex 30. On Tuesday, showers, 29 degrees, and then for Wednesday, more rain with a high of 21. Current weather conditions and the 7-day forecast can be found anytime on the Lowen Body Shop weather page. 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

Good afternoon and happy Sunday. I'm Sharon Church. You know, this is the time of year when people start asking you to do outdoorsy things. Ugh. Are you outdoorsy? If not, what's stopping you? A lot of things are stopping me, like insects, bears, getting lost, extreme temperatures, rough terrain, bears, needing a bathroom, running out of food and water. Did I mention bears? Outdoors, not a fan, but we should enjoy it while it's here. The good weather, that is. Rain or shine, it's better than 40 below.

0: 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Have a good day, bud.
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1: 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Everything on the line.
0: Okay, wait. Who's winning?
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10: We're under a heat warning. Mainly cloudy and windy today. A high of 34 degrees with a humidex 39. Today's UV index is 8 or very high. Partly cloudy tonight and windy. A low of 19. Tomorrow, risk of a thunderstorm with a high of 27 degrees and the humidex 30. On Tuesday, showers 29 degrees. And then for Wednesday, more rain with a high of 21. Current weather conditions and the 7-day forecast can be found anytime on the Lowen Body Shop weather page. 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
9: We're under a heat warning. Mainly cloudy and windy today. A high of 34 degrees with a humidex 39. Today's UV index is 8, or very high. Partly cloudy tonight and windy, a low of 19. Tomorrow, risk of a thunderstorm with a high of 27 degrees and the humidex 30. On Tuesday, showers, 29 degrees. And then for Wednesday, more rain with a high of 21. Current weather conditions and the 7-day forecast can be found anytime on the Lowen Body Shop weather page. That's on your Steinbeck Online app. I'm Judy Peters.
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0: Sharon Church. Only a few more weeks until school's out for summer, which means this is prime field trip season. What are your favorite field trip memories? Now, I've never enjoyed camping, like ever. So imagine my delight when I found out that students were not permitted to go on the grade 8 camping trip if their homework wasn't done. I've never been more motivated to not do my homework in all my life. Like, have a great time in the woods, guys. Me and Doug will be kicking it here with Mrs. LaRue, playing Oregon Trail on the computer for 2 days. That's my favorite field trip memory.
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3: We're under a heat warning. Mainly cloudy and windy today. A high of 34 degrees with a humidex 39. Today's UV index is 8, or very high. Partly cloudy tonight and windy, a low of 19. Tomorrow, risk of a thunderstorm with a high of 27 degrees and the humidex 30. On Tuesday, showers, 29 degrees, and then for Wednesday, more rain with a high of 21. Current weather conditions and the 7-day forecast can be found anytime on the Lowen Body Shop weather page. 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

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Lots of kids super excited for summer vacation. This is a great time to be reminded to make another donation to the food bank. So many kids go to school and receive meals from food programs, and even their teachers supply extra snacks for their students. So while your kids are raiding your pantry all summer long, other kids might be pretty hungry without those extra snacks. So when you're grocery shopping, throw in a couple of extra boxes of granola bars, crackers, peanuts.

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6: We're under a heat warning. Mainly cloudy and windy today. A high of 34 degrees with a humidex 39. Today's UV index is 8 or very high. Partly cloudy tonight and windy. A low of 19. Tomorrow, risk of a thunderstorm with a high of 27 degrees and the humidex 30. On Tuesday, showers, 29 degrees. And then for Wednesday, more rain with a high of 21. Current weather conditions and the 7-day forecast can be found anytime on the Lowen Body Shop weather page. That's on your Steinbeck Online app. I'm Judy Peters.
0: Having a lazy Sunday afternoon? We'll take care of the music and the local info. 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

0: freckle or a tick? Hey, I'm Sharon Church. Just another reminder to check yourself for ticks after spending time in tall grass, wooded areas, campsites, and hiking trails. And if you've got kids, dogs, or that one family member who insists on walking through every patch of grass possible, be sure to do a double check. Now, there are some things that you can do to make it easier to protect yourself, like wearing long sleeves, tucking your pants into your socks. That's always a good look. Using bug spray, wearing light-colored clothing to help spot ticks more easily, and then showering after outdoor activities. That can really help reduce the risk. Also, may I suggest you avoid loose-fitting shorts? Yeah, finding a tick securely attached to your butt is never fun.
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1: Wish I could call you last night. 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

Cameron Whitcomb, You and Me. Good afternoon. I'm Sharon Church. Stick around for the weekend. Take my breath. But first, here's Madonna and Sabrina Carpenter. Bring Your Love.

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5: We're under a heat warning. Mainly cloudy and windy today. A high of 34 degrees with a humidex 39. Today's UV index is 8, or very high. Partly cloudy tonight and windy. A low of 19. Tomorrow, risk of a thunderstorm with a high of 27 degrees and the humidex 30. On Tuesday, showers, 29 degrees, and then for Wednesday, more rain with a high of 21. Current weather conditions and the 7-day forecast can be found anytime on the Lowen Body Shop weather page. 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

always a fun day when the street sweepers make it past your house. That's what passes for entertainment around my place. 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Here's Billie Eilish, Birds of a Feather.

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1: Steinbeck Online Weather.
10: We're under a heat warning. Mainly cloudy and windy today. A high of 34 degrees with a Humidex 39. Today's UV index is 8 or very high. Partly cloudy tonight and windy. A low of 19. Tomorrow, risk of a thunderstorm with a high of 27 degrees and the Humidex 30. On Tuesday, showers 29 degrees. And then for Wednesday, more rain with a high of 21. Current weather conditions and the 7-day forecast can be found anytime on the Lowen Body Shop weather page. That's on your Steinbeck Online app. I'm Judy Peters.
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0: people.
1: Do you eat the same breakfast or lunch every day? Hey, I'm Sharon Church. I eat the same breakfast every day. Well, that doesn't mean you're boring. Oh, no. Researchers say that eating the same meal every day can actually be a smart move, especially if you're trying to eat healthier or simplify your routine. Well, I don't think that we can classify my brown sugar toast as healthy, but it sure is simple. And simple means cutting down on decision fatigue, so you're not wasting time or energy figuring out what to eat every day. Basically, when you remove the guesswork, it's easier to stick to good habits. And if you switch that sugar with some protein, I'm looking at you, Sharon, you might actually be creating a great habit.
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1: Mr. 305 checking in for the remix. You know they had that 75 Street Brazil. Well, this year's gonna be called Gaiocho. Que hola, gata, que hola, omega. And this is how we gonna do it. 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
2: I'm Judy Peters. Your rainy weather details are coming up after the news. The LaBroquerie Fire Department is entering a new chapter as it welcomes a new fire chief. Raul Gagnon, who has been with the department since 1992, says he is looking forward to taking on the role.
3: It's a great bunch of people that we have there, and just keep on working with them. We want to change a few little things, but that's always the case when you have different new opinions coming in. Hopefully everything works well and we can all work together like we did before and go from there.
2: Gagnon says one of the most rewarding aspects of being a firefighter has been the strong bonds formed within the department. He says the calm and measured approach demonstrated by former chiefs is something he hopes to emulate as he guides the department into the future. The spring sitting of the Manitoba Legislature ended on Monday, and Dawson Trail Independent MLA Bob Legacy says it was toxic, noting there is not a lot that happens on the legislative floor that answers the questions for the constituents. Legacy says he shocked everyone this spring when he voted in favor of the NDP budget, noting he felt inclined to because it includes a school for St. Anne. He adds, as an independent, he feels he can now be more vocal on the topic of CO silica and trying to get answers for the potential impact on groundwater, public safety, and local communities. Cowboys Mud Racing continues to grow their presence, and now the organization is broadening its reach with the launch of a women's chapter. With more, here's reporter Darcy Wilkinson.
4: CEO Ryan Ward says the vision for Cowgirls Mud Racing reflects the same values as Cowboys Mud Racing, with a focus on helping women find a sisterhood and support.
5: They're going to find that sense of belonging. They're going to know that all the women have each other's backs, no matter what they're going through or what they're dealing with, that their sisters are always there for them. And so I think that's the most important thing.
4: Ward says Cowgirls Mud Racing was largely inspired by his wife, Alyssa, noting that the chapter will provide a space for women with particular focus on mental health support and survivors of domestic violence and sexual abuse. I'm Darcy Wilkinson.
2: A new exhibit at the Mennonite Heritage Village Museum is sparking conversations about family history, health care, and life on the prairies. Here's reporter Addie Lowen to tell us more.
6: The gallery features unique artifacts, including an unidentified apothecary bottle and a harp with a remarkable story from the Russian Revolution. Senior curator Garth Dirksen says the goal is to get people talking.
7: It has sparked a memory for them of their grandparents' medication or some stories about their past and their interactions. I hear those stories coming out as well, to spark those kinds of conversations and interest and intrigue is a wonderful another addition for this exhibit.
6: The exhibit runs through this coming year. I'm Addie Lowen.
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2: We're under a heat warning. Mainly cloudy and windy today. A high of 34 degrees with a humidex 39. Today's UV index is 8 or very high. Partly cloudy tonight and windy. A low of 19. Tomorrow, risk of a thunderstorm with a high of 27 degrees and the humidex 30. On Tuesday, showers, 29 degrees, and then for Wednesday, more rain with a high of 21. Current weather conditions and the 7-day forecast can be found anytime on the Lowen Body Shop weather page. That's on your Steinbeck Online app. I'm Judy Peters.
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Good afternoon. I'm Sharon Church. Taylor Swift is going to be pretty busy this month. Most brides are a month before their wedding. July 3rd. That's the big day. Here's Elizabeth Taylor.

0: This is important. 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
8: We're under a heat warning. Mainly cloudy and windy today. A high of 34 degrees with a humidex 39. Today's UV index is 8, or very high. Partly cloudy tonight and windy. A low of 19. Tomorrow, risk of a thunderstorm with a high of 27 degrees and the humidex 30. On Tuesday, showers, 29 degrees, and then for Wednesday, more rain with a high of 21. Current weather conditions and the 7-day forecast can be found anytime on the Lowen Body Shop weather page. That's on your Steinbach Online app. I'm Judy Peters.
0: Having a lazy Sunday afternoon. We'll take care of the music and the local info. 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

just saw this Instagram reel of the perfect gift to give your kid when they move out on their own. Hey, I'm Sharon Church. The gift was a book of gift cards, restaurants, coffee shops, clothing stores, with cute little notes like, for when you don't want to cook, or for when you need a little retail therapy, and you can never have too much coffee. These gifts are great for people of any age, you know. Like, yes, your 18-year-old who's just moved out for the first time, or maybe for your 40-year-old who's just had a hard date. Just saying.

0: 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This might be the perfect day.
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8: We're under a heat warning. Mainly cloudy and windy today. A high of 34 degrees with a humidex 39. Today's UV index is 8, or very high. Partly cloudy tonight and windy. A low of 19. Tomorrow, risk of a thunderstorm with a high of 27 degrees and the humidex 30. On Tuesday, showers, 29 degrees, and then for Wednesday, more rain with a high of 21. Current weather conditions and the 7-day forecast can be found anytime on the Lowen Body Shop weather page. 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

0: a lot of seasoned parents will say, oh, just you wait till they're teenagers. And granted, I've only had a teenager for about 6 months, but I can think of a bunch of reasons why it's awesome having teenagers. Number one, no more having to pay for a babysitter. That was a game changer. Number two, you can borrow their pimple patches. P.S. They really do work. Number three, they're actually strong enough to lift the heavy stuff your husband needs help with. Number four, they like to bake sweet treats. They don't like to clean up though, so there's that. And number five, you never have to worry if your outfit is cool, because they'll tell you. Spoiler alert, what you're wearing is not cool.
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1: 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One-on-one with the goalie.
0: 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Who's winning?
1: 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He scores!
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12: We're under a heat warning. Partly cloudy tonight and windy, a low of 19. Tomorrow, risk of a thunderstorm with a high of 27 degrees and the Humidex 30. On Tuesday, showers, 29 degrees, and then for Wednesday, more rain with a high of 21. Current weather conditions and the 7-day forecast can be found anytime on the Lowen Body Shop weather page. 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
14: We're under a heat warning. Partly cloudy tonight and windy, a low of 19. Tomorrow, risk of a thunderstorm with a high of 27 degrees and the humidex 30. On Tuesday, showers, 29 degrees, and then for Wednesday, more rain with a high of 21. Current weather conditions and the 7-day forecast can be found anytime on the Lowen Body Shop weather page. 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

0: powder, crazy all my life. I'm Sharon Church. Man, those grade 12s must be getting pretty excited for grad. Remember the summer after graduation? It was such an interesting time in your life, being 18 years old, officially an adult, but you're still living at home. I remember thinking, okay, what's the new protocol here? Do I still have to be home by curfew? I mean, I am an adult now. Also, Mom, we're out of Pizza Pops, and can I borrow the car? I've recently heard it explained that when you turn 18, you're not actually a full-fledged adult. You're just a baby adult. So when you turn 20, you're actually a two-year-old adult, and so on and so forth, which makes a lot of sense. I like that. I feel way better telling people that I'm a 22-year-old adult. Okay, so you're 22? Yeah. I've been an adult for 22 years.
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10: We're under a heat warning. Partly cloudy tonight and windy, a low of 19. Tomorrow, risk of a thunderstorm with a high of 27 degrees and the humidex 30. On Tuesday, showers, 29 degrees, and then for Wednesday, more rain with a high of 21. Current weather conditions and the 7-day forecast can be found anytime on the Lowen Body Shop weather page. 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
9: We're under a heat warning. Partly cloudy tonight and windy, a low of 19. Tomorrow, risk of a thunderstorm with a high of 27 degrees and the humidex 30. On Tuesday, showers, 29 degrees, and then for Wednesday, more rain with a high of 21. Current weather conditions and the 7-day forecast can be found anytime on the Lowen Body Shop weather page. 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
2: I'm Judy Peters. Your rainy weather details are coming up after the news. The LaBroquerie Fire Department is entering a new chapter as it welcomes a new fire chief. Raoul Gagnon, who has been with the department since 1992, says he is looking forward to taking on the role.
3: It's a great bunch of people that we have there, and just keep on working with them. We want to change a few little things, but that's always the case when you have different new opinions coming in. Hopefully everything works well and we can all work together like we did before and go from there.
2: Gagnon says one of the most rewarding aspects of being a firefighter has been the strong bonds formed within the department. He says the calm and measured approach demonstrated by former chiefs is something he hopes to emulate as he guides the department into the future. The spring sitting of the Manitoba Legislature ended on Monday, and Dawson Trail Independent MLA Bob Legacy says it was toxic, noting there is not a lot that happens on the legislative floor that answers the questions for the constituents. Legacy says he shocked everyone this spring when he voted in favor of the NDP budget, noting he felt inclined to because it includes a school for St. Anne. He adds, as an independent, he feels he can now be more vocal on the topic of CO-silica and trying to get answers for the potential impact on groundwater, public safety, and local communities. Cowboys Mud Racing continues to grow their presence, and now the organization is broadening its reach with the launch of a women's chapter. With more, here's reporter Darcy Wilkinson.
4: CEO Ryan Ward says the vision for Cowgirls Mud Racing reflects the same values as Cowboys Mud Racing, with a focus on helping women find a sisterhood and support.
5: They're going to find that sense of belonging. They're going to know that all the women have each other's backs, no matter what they're going through or what they're dealing with, that their sisters are always there for them. And so I think that's the most important thing.
4: Ward says Cowgirls Mud Racing was largely inspired by his wife, Alyssa, noting that the chapter will provide a space for women, with particular focus on mental health support and survivors of domestic violence and sexual abuse. I'm Darcy Wilkinson.
2: A new exhibit at the Mennonite Heritage Village Museum is sparking conversations about family history, health care, and life on the prairies. Here's reporter Addie Lowen to tell us more.
6: The gallery features unique artifacts, including an unidentified apothecary bottle and a harp with a remarkable story from the Russian Revolution. Senior curator Garth Dirksen says the goal is to get people talking.
7: It has sparked a memory for them of their grandparents' medication or you know, some stories about their past and their interactions. I hear those stories coming out as well, which, yeah, to spark those kinds of conversations and interest and intrigue is a wonderful another addition for this exhibit.
6: The exhibit runs through this coming year. I'm Addie Lowen.
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2: We're under a heat warning. Partly cloudy tonight and windy, a low of 19. Tomorrow, risk of a thunderstorm with a high of 27 degrees and the humidex 30. On Tuesday, showers, 29 degrees. And then for Wednesday, more rain with a high of 21. Current weather conditions and the 7-day forecast can be found anytime on the Lowen Body Shop weather page. 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
0: Okay, wait. Who's winning?
1: He shoots. He scores!
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5: We're under a heat warning. Partly cloudy tonight and windy, a low of 19. Tomorrow, risk of a thunderstorm with a high of 27 degrees and the humidex 30. On Tuesday, showers, 29 degrees, and then for Wednesday, more rain with a high of 21. Current weather conditions and the 7-day forecast can be found anytime on the Lowen Body Shop weather page. That's on your Steinbach Online app. I'm Judy Peters.
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1: We're under a heat warning. Partly cloudy tonight and windy, a low of 19. Tomorrow, risk of a thunderstorm with a high of 27 degrees and the Humidex 30. On Tuesday, showers, 29 degrees, and then for Wednesday, more rain with a high of 21. Current weather conditions and the 7-day forecast can be found anytime on the Lowen Body Shop weather page. That's on your Steinbeck Online app. I'm Judy Peters.

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